0: medical ambulance out.
1: Medic 9, 82-year-old female with bladder injury requesting transport to the hospital.

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1: Negative.
0: We've actually located the iPhone on the side of the road.
3: Sam 28, 86, Huckensburg 137 in here. Can you get over there? 7, 7, 7.
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3: Seabeck Highway and Newberry Hill, passing the Chevron.
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2: Red response for a motor vehicle collision, Northeast West Kingston Road and Central Avenue Northeast. Engine 84, BLS red response for a motor vehicle collision, Northeast West Kingston Road and Central Avenue Northeast. Timeout 1708, WQAM 301.

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3: 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PLS Green Response, 8208 East Caraway Road, Cross Street Beach Drive East and Corliss Street. Timeout 1711, WQEM 301.
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2: at Acute, Cross Street, 1st Street and West Arsenal Way. Engine 2, BLS Green Response, 140 South Marion Avenue, room 37-1
0: I believe the first word he said was yes.
2: Cross Street,
0: 1st
2: Street,
0: did you want a
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0: second
2: Arsenal
0: unit?
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Ladder 71, Medic 71, Battalion 71, Gas Leak Inside, 4057 Northeast Little Hill Way, Cross Street Whitney Road Northeast. Ladder 71, Medic 71, Battalion 71, Gas Leak Inside, 4057 Northeast Little Hill Way, Cross Street Whitney Road Northeast. Timeout 1743, WQEM 301.

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1: 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Timeout 1745, WQAM 301.
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51, Ladder 51, BLS Red Response 9960 Blaine Avenue Northwest, Unit 233, Cross Street Northwest, Buckland Hill Road and Ridgetop Boulevard Northwest, 851, Ladder 51, BLS Red Response 9960 Blaine Avenue Northwest, Unit 233, Cross Street Northwest, Buckland Hill Road and Ridgetop Boulevard Northwest, Timeout 1748, WQEM 301.

0: Land 10, was that traffic for a second?
1: From the lobby code 2 of the vehicle, Charles Edward Tom 3522 at the Mousy Shop parking lot.
2: Pine Road at Ashley Gardens Room D3, Cross Street East 31st Street and Cottage Lane. Medic 3, ELF Red Response, 3231 Pine Road at Ashley Gardens Room D3, Cross Street East 31st Street
0: William
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0: 4, 6, 5,
2: 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Timeout 1751, WQEM 301.
0: We have another caller reference the vehicle
3: yeah,
0: stuff is, but they have more information, their information in the details. William 465 at 1751 WQSA 439. Call 910 extends the previous with the plate if needed. Multiple field interviews, welfare checks, traffic stops, a DV. Most recent is a field interview from April, closed C. Charles. The vehicle is also showing impounded by state for a collision on from February. Was never cleared.
1: Anywhere the six.
0: Running now.
4: To Burley Lala, unknown direction of travel onto Burley. A white Toyota Highlander, Charles John Union, 9819. Some passenger side damage. Near collisions, tried running the RP off the road. Information in 1352.
2: Medic 72, engine 77, BLS Green Response, 4279 Northeast Walker Street, Cross Street, Puget Avenue Northeast and North T. Cliff Avenue Northeast. Medic 72, engine 77, BLS Green Response, 4279 Northeast Walker Street, Cross Street, Puget Avenue Northeast and North T. Cliff Avenue Northeast. Timeout 1752, WQEM 301.

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0: Nor 80, is out with a petitioner at the Kingston Safeway. They're requesting a sergeant.
1: Yes, medic 5-1.
0: 1755.
1: We could have counted at the top of the driveway. 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
0: We're clear, TAC 8. 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

0: 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Timeout 1757, WQEM 301.
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1: Cross Street Northwest, Buckland Hill Road and Ridgetop Boulevard Northwest. Medic 52, ALS response, 9960 Blaine Avenue Northwest, Unit 233. Cross Street Northwest, Buckland Hill Road and Ridgetop Boulevard Northwest. Timeout 1758, WQEM 301.
2: Second, what was the last detail? My computer crashed.
0: It's a bicyclist that hit the RP's 2.5-year-old son, requesting 8 for an eval. The bicyclist is still in the area.
2: Copy, I'll get that after the detail I'm on.
0: Received, and 7:30 attached to MCT. 1759.
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0: Charles Victor Adam 5190.
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2: Engine 11, medic 11, a known type fire, 4242 and ACO loop southeast, cross street southeast Blueberry Road and southeast Blueberry Road. Engine 11, medic 11, a known type fire, 4242 and ACO loop southeast, cross street southeast Blueberry Road and southeast Blueberry Road.
1: 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Still showing impounded.
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1: Paul 6, 12, 18,
3: responding to smoke from a backyard on Osseo Loop. 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

0: Can you show me out with Ray Tejano on the Taquamish side Street of the bridge?
1: Charles Lane Northeast. Engine 45. Oh, known type fire. 7030 Sturbridge Place Northeast. Cross Street Street Charles Lane Northeast. Timeout 1804.
2: 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Smoke smell possibly from a transient encampment near Sturbridge in 303.

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0: response for an unknown problem, multiple 911 hangups. Space issuing over Barnes Lowway.
1: 132.
0: Star 132, it's a 911 only number. Multiple quick calls and then disconnects. No further previous on the number.
1: Receive.
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0: Engineer treated, no transport. RP would still like law enforcement to respond for a police report. 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
1: Poly 14.
0: Charles 6897 Victor.
2: A23, BLS Green response with law enforcement for injuries from a domestic dispute. 11190 respond plate northeast, cross street northeast curve road. A23, BLS Green response with law enforcement for injuries from a domestic dispute. 11190 blue pond place northeast, cross street northeast curve road. Timeout 1822, WQEM 301.
1: Flight 14 Delta, your pick. 2027 Disney. 1823. Sandy Virginia, it's response with aid for a domestic blue pond place.
0: Sam 809.
1: Sam 809 for others, 11190 Blue Pond Place for these.
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1: 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They're requesting aid to transport the husband to the hospital.
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1: Sam 809 and route 1823.
0: Sorry, any idea what the transport is for? Mental health or injury or something?
1: Has dementia, and that's what the transport's for. Advising he's calm right now.
0: First aid, thanks.
1: 1824.

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0: 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Welfare check for a subject who's leaning, appears possibly intoxicated at Wilco on Wheaton.
1: 729, it sounds like she is heading towards Cathy Street now.
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2: 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I'll be en route to 729.
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1: Medic 5-1,
0: Medic 6, can you repeat that? I had static.
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0: 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Phase 2 showing off of Sand Avenue near the...
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0: Engine 21, this came in as a telematics collision. She's advising that she's not injured. She did hit a tree.
1: Received. Is there an updated address or location?
2: Attached to the collision, this was a vehicle into a tree.
0: Negative.
2: The RV.
0: Still showing right outside of
2: non-injury.
0: 2355 Sands and Rapid SOS is also showing the same.
3: Ground Police 9, they're in the process of confirming or confirmed non-injury.
2: We are on with the RP, who is advising non-injury.
3: Copy, I'll shut down code, proceed routine.
2: Shutting down code routine 1849.

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0: I received 1850.

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1: Battalion 21.
0: What's the location of the motor vehicle collision?
1: Rapid SOS, San Phase 2 showing near 8355 Sands Avenue Northeast.
0: Battalion 21
1: at 1861.

0: 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Fire being advised to report at CPR in progress. 1231 Northeast McWilliams Road, Apartment N, Nora 202. That's information at 1852.
1: Battalion 51, Medic 45, Engine 41, Ladder 51, CPR in progress, 1231 Northeast McWilliams Road, at Apartment N 202, Cross Street, Graceland Road, Northeast and State Highway 303 Northeast. Battalion 51, Medic 45, Engine 41, Ladder 51, CPR in progress, 1231 Northeast McWilliams Road, at Apartment N 202, Cross Street, Graceland Road, Northeast and State Highway 303 Northeast.
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0: Cross County Central Units, contact for verbal domestic in progress. Party separated. Wavy Lane.
2: Green Response 2155 Hastings Lane Southeast. Cross Street
0: Southeast. Pending for Central 1853.
2: Southeast Richmond Lane. Timeout 1853. WQEM 301.

0: 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Medic 51, Engine 52, BLS Red Response, 559 Northeast Conifer Drive, Cross Street Northeast.
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0: 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Be investigating.
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1: Simply with Boy John Tom. The passenger front window was broken. Since we can be able to wait for all the oil plates. Touch the light stage. Can you come out for one? We'll take Conver.
0: I copied everything but it's by state for a what?
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4: 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CPR in progress. 1231 Northeast McWilliams Road at apartment N 202 Cross Street Graceland Road Northeast and State Highway 303 Northeast. Timeout 1900 hours. WQEM 301.

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0: Family's declining chaplain. If they go route, you can just put them available. Thank you.
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central units. Reference the CPR McWilliams. It's on scene. It's DOA. They'll need a response on McWilliams. Heading for central at 1903.

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1: It's still pending for law enforcement. They're tied up on other details.

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1: come information on a recklessly driven vehicle is headed westbound on Burwell from Bloomington. Unable to maintain speed, not using their indicator. Stopping at green light. It's a white Toyota sedan. Postal plate Charles Lincoln 8572. Information 1839.

Engine 11, Medic 11, BLS Red Response, Southeast Burley allow Highway 16 Southeast. Engine 11, Medic 11, BLS Red Response, Southeast Burley Olalla Road and State Highway 16 Southeast. Timeout 1911, WQEN 301.

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Edward 471 at 19.

Response for a motor vehicle collision. 4601 Beach Drive East, Cross Street, Waterman Ridge Lane East and Woods Road East. Medic 988, Engine 8, Battalion 8, ALS response for a motor vehicle collision. 4601 Beach Drive East, Cross Street, Waterman Ridge Lane East and Woods Road East. Timeout 1913, WQEM 301.

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2: 831, BLS Red Response, 2751 Southeast Sedgwick Road, Cross Street, Dana Drive, Southeast and Bram Lane, Southeast, 831.
0: County BLS Central units, information on a possible DUI vehicle, westbound Rydell from Pine Street, Dana to Dewar Silver, passenger car, four-door, unknown plate, lane travel near collision, information at 1916.
3: It's an asset collision, 4601 Beach Drive. 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
0: John 111, route code at 1916.
3: Is breathing okay. Direction of Port Orchard. Engine 8 at 1916.

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0: 20 South Units Patrol Check and follow up phone call request for a fireworks complaint, Deep Lake Road. West Unit, just static. And John 151 MCT at 1922. County South Units also pending as a patrol check for a noise complaint, Orchard Avenue. That's pending at 1922.
1: 111 down on the plate.
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0: 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Medic 3, BLS Red response with law enforcement for a welfare check. 100 Sheridan Road, apartment 211 at Sheridan Heights, Cross Street, Lebo Boulevard and Hefner Street. Time of 1930, WQEM 301.
1: Charles 436, the name?
2: Charles 436.
1: This is Sheriff Sam Henry, Adam, Robert, Robert, Edward, Tom, Tom, first of Joseph, Common, Middle, Jaffer, James, 1983, 0520.
2: 1930.

0: Charles 436, CENTCOM 1423 East 3rd Street. Unconfirmed extraditable misdemeanor warrant for Joseph James Sherritt, white male, 19830520672570250, Brown and Brown, DV NCO PO violation, $2,500 out of your office. It's also the respondent in a no contact order times 2, 2029 license.
1: Copy, one detained, please confirm that warrant.
0: One today detained, request to confirm the warrant. Break. Is there a unit at the office available to confirm on a warrant for Charles 436? William 465, where are you calling up to confirm?
2: Yes.
0: You have heavy static. Did you want the name?

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1: Next rotational four in southbound.

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0: 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Kids happen to me.

0: 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The warrants confirmed $2,500 DV, no contact order violation.
1: 4691 at 1937.
0: Charles 436, 1937.

0: Copy, and is it impounder owner's request?
1: Impound.
0: Racing 1941.

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1: Frank,
0: Olympic
1: 93,
0: 91,
1: do you copy?
0: Olympic 91
1: and 1942. Only 10. I'll be out with Charles, Nora, Tom, 6061. I'll be on Suquamish, Shwin, 305, reference case number 231.
0: William 435 at 1942.

0: forward.
1: Morning, Joe.
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1: Number two.
0: Charles Nora Henry, 4400.
1: They're both returning clear. Charles John David, red 2020 Hyundai Santa Fe to Marissa Spencer and Alec Grimm at that address. The second plate of white 2020

0: want to end this story.
1: Are they pulled over, or are they still driving?
2: I believe they're stuck in traffic from the collision that was on Wauga and Nelson there in a gray VW Atlas.

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0: That's a block and William, Adam, Sam, Nora, Ocean, Charles,
1: my one.
0: First of Jeffrey, John, Edward, Frank, Frank, Robert, Edward, John, Dennis, J for Joseph, date of birth 1978-15,
2: Frickin'
0: 0615.
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0: heading northbound on Bach. I'm heading to the Corvus.
1: Blue motorcycle northbound on Bach. No plates, possibly ran before.

0: 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I just got static.
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0: 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Just gonna have a female in the back of the bike, male driver.
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4: 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All Star Bowling Lanes. Cross Street, North.
5: 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Are you responding?
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4: 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Cross Street, North. Myrie Northwest Randall.
5: Now I have multiple units.
4: 1954.
6: Was that for South or Central deputies?
5: That was for Central.
6: You can attach me.
5: Frank 134, it's going to be near the All-Star Bowling Lanes. All I have right now is that it's a rollover.

0: parking lot of All Star Lanes. It's on its side. The driver is still inside. We're going to wait for the first fire apparatus to get him out.
1: Non-blocking, landed in the parking lot on its side. Driver still inside, waiting on the first responding to get him out at 1956.
2: Sam 28 in the area. Do we have any better description?
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1: Sam 28, I don't have anything else right now. 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
2: It's the All-Star Coffee Stand, and I'll be arriving.
1: Sam 28 at 1956.
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0: 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Units pending is a phone call for theft. Not in progress. Bubble Burley.
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1: Is there another county unit en route?
0: Affirmative, 124 is attached.
1: Copy. What's your ETA 124? Seven out, but I can step it up if needed. Just check, we got a possible 15. Copy.

0: 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Latland, estimate 15721 Bay Ridge Drive Northwest, Polesbo, Cross Street, Vincent Road Northwest. Medic 76, engine 77, BLF red response for a motor vehicle collision. Latland, estimate 15721 Bay Ridge Drive Northwest, Polesbo, Cross Street,
1: 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A response with 8 for an unknown, unknown injury collision at the telematics crash notification, Bay Ridge Drive. 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
1: Go ahead.
0: We have a female on the line. She says she hit a tree in the neighborhood. 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

0: 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The RP's child was
1: unbuckled. 325 is uncommon for me.
0: And there was an airbag deployment.
1: She also has three kids in the car, and the airbags are deployed. No injuries.

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update? What was the last? Engine 77, we'll continue at 20th Avenue.

0: Engine 45, BLS Green Response, 1231 Northeast McWilliams Road, Apartment N 202, Cross Street Graceland Road Northeast and State Highway 303 Northeast. Engine 45, BLS Green Response, 1231 Northeast McWilliams Road, Apartment
1: N 202,
0: Cross Street Graceland Road Northeast and State Highway 303 Northeast.
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1: Do it. Can you run a pick on that?
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0: Frank 125.
1: Charles Mary Union 8570.
0: Received 2009.

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Pittsburgh 432 from SunCom Patrol. 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The neighbor was looking into the RP's window suddenly.

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A21, BLS Green Response 215 Cinch Place Southwest, Apartment 215, Cross Street Winslow Way West. 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
1: 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They felt getting out.
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0: 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Can you send a reply?
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1: Go ahead.
0: There are two names attached. Confirm it's the RO of the Explorer.
1: From?
0: Sorry, I see, 2017.

Dispatch, Idon, data. You would have been on the call earlier today.

0: showing the Suquamish case number is 231, but I'm not showing iJohn's data attached. Is it iJohn Taylor?
1: I believe 615 added a case number just as a detail note.
0: Received. I'm checking for that.

0: That's 603.
1: 603, copy, thank you.
0: 2020.

0: 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You have heavy static. 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
1: West of Smith, first of the week, hey, Adam, 1991, 07, 23.
0: Just confirming the first name was Elizabeth?
1: Affirm.

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0: Can you make sure Bethel knows this is a Silverdale address, but we're off firing?
1: Sam 28, I didn't copy that. 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
2: 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Medic 81, Engine 84, ALS response, 7305 Northeast Beach Avenue, Cross Street, Indianola Road Northeast. Timeout 2028, WQEM 301.

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0: 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Looks like a juvenile on it. 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

0: to, I believe, the must host for Bremerton, 2500 for reckless driving. Additional file.
1: Copy, thank you.
0: All right, see you at 2:44. Grounds Road, apartment, David 03 at the Olympic Village Apartments. The caller's hearing slapping noises. We're getting additional information.

153 SOCOM information. The caller's advising the male half is associated with an unknown caller, 2022 Tesla Model 3, that's registered at apartment David 303.

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0: 6-1, I copy. I'm en route from 308 and 3. 308 and Viking. John 6-1.
1: John 6-1.
0: I have the female in custody with me, beginning miles 31146. I'm going to Paulsboro PD.
1: John 6-1, 2049.

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0: Automatic 45, engine 45, BLS red response, 5085 Sandra Lane Northeast, Cross Street Northeast, Rydell Road and Northeast Venus Street. Medic 45, engine 45, BLS red response, 5085 Sandra Lane Northeast, Cross Street Northeast, Rydell Road and Northeast Venus Street. Timeout 2052, WQEM
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1: Unit Sun North, Port Orchard requesting an assist with a drone for a missing 5-year-old. Siskin Circle.
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2: Southwest Road, Adendron Drive. Time of 2100 hours.
0: WQEA 3001. Third degree ignition interlock device, financial responsibility, probationary license. Nero Wilbraham at the end, but that confirmed on the warrant.
2: 925 Southwest to Hawksway. Cross Street, Glenwood Road, Southwest. Ladder 31, single engine response. 925 Southwest to Hawksway. Cross Street, Glenwood Road, Southwest. Time out.
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1: Sorry?
0: County warrants confirmed, still waiting on Bremerton.
1: Received, thank you. One in custody.
0: R 132, one in custody, 2904. The child's been located. You can disregard on the drone.
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1: Ava.
0: Answer me. Jesse Kennedy out of Bremerton.
1: Yes.
0: Sorry, 0210.

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I'll be transporting 1 female to jail, 89417, starting mileage.

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1: The green 2004 Mitsubishi Galant, 4 of 2027 to Damaris Langer out of Port Orchard. County Central units, information on recklessly driven vehicles. The caller's been hearing tire squealing and revving engines at Central Kitsap High School for the past hour. That's information at 2113.

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1: Craven County, meeting mileage 48671.
0: Palmanto 7 at 2117.

0: Charlie tonight.
1: There was a previous for the vehicle in my detail mentioned earlier. Involving a collision in July last year. Can we have that confirmed?
2: Medic 9, transfer on.

0: southbound 132, 16 south.
1: Tower 132, 2121.
0: Tower 131 south.

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Lenore area from Suncompa. Can I check for a suspicious vehicle driving around the neighborhood back and forth behind the RP? Finney Bay and 26th Street. Pending 2138.

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1: Southbound 3 against Southbound, exit Charles Lincoln Edward 605.

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1: Negative, it is locked.
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3: 134, I'll head that way.
0: Frank 134 and Johnny 2 at 2153.
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1: 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Do we have a manager's number?
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4: Charleston Avenue, neighbor yelling, drop the knife. Heading 2057, Bremerton Sergeant, do you copy?
3: Sam 424.
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1: With one subject mentioning a knife on Charleston Avenue.
4: Three South Charleston Avenue, unit D David. There's also doors slamming and screaming. Last heard two ago. One male and one female. Couldn't understand what else was being yelled. There's no previous. Sir,
1: domestic, Lois Lane. Heading for Central at 2158.

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0: Max Hatshepsut, Charleston. This is an updated to Unit F Frank. Heard only, no description, and they're not hearing, they're just seeing it anymore.
1: Copy.
0: Fine, what do you mean?

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0: Clear Paul's bow and round St. Mike's for medical clearance.
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Charles Arias and Com. Pending is a unknown problem with the RP talking about obstruction of justice. Hard to understand. They don't want contact. No location. Bremerton. That'll be pending at 2202 WQFJ 439.

just responding to the verbal dispute on Charleston. The RP just heard the female yelling again. They believe they're... Charles 445 at 2203.

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0: out here for a subject who's locked out of their car.
1: 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They don't do lockouts. They gave me a 253 phone number that I'm imagining is based out of the South County.
0: Copy.
1: 2207.
0: John 6-1, switch to South.
1: John 6-1 at 2207.
0: John 6-1, I'm South.
2: John 6-1 at 2207.
0: Do you have a lockout kit?
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0: 2213, break Edward 432, data on Lisa Larson.
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0: 2028 license. 2214.

0: Central Units. A patrol check for report of a heated verbal between a male and a female on Olympus Drive.
1: Frank 153
0: at 2215.

0: South Unit. It's an informational detail from the Port of Seattle.
1: I copy.
0: 1028 at 2215.

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0: last information on a verbal dispute not in progress occurred on Highway 303. Subject was last seen in the Domino's parking lot. All parties are separated. Information 2235. Sam 21, 2235, WQF 24 down.
1: Traffic stop.
0: Sam 428.
1: Warren and 11th with Charles Robert George 1746 to Silver Optima.
0: 2235.

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There's 5386.

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0: Take Edward 471 and aim.
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0: Take up Edward 471 out of name.
1: Edward 471.
0: Austin, Weber, William, Edward, Boy, Edward, Robert, Person, Amy, Adam, Mary, Young, Middle, J. John, 1996, 0507.
1: Racing, 2246.

0: Emirates 471, clear for traffic. Is that a gamble? He's the respondent in a protection order with an Alyssa Zacharias. He's a convicted felon, not licensed, eligible. 2248.
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0: Charles 445, the vehicle returns to a gold 97 Toyota Camry, 6 of 2026.

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0: Charles 445, Di Williamson. Charles 445, Zeta Williamson.
1: West.
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0: Charles 445.
1: Keep it clear, it's Sea Charles, and can you put me on a patrol check here and block him, okay?
0: Charles 445 at 2255.

0: 436, a follow-up phone call for you.
1: Copy.
0: And correction, they don't need a phone call, it's just an informational detail.
1: Interesting.
0: 2301, WKFJ 439. 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

0: 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Do you have traffic?
1: Com Charles 436. I just followed a silver two-door. Give up!
0: Emergency traffic, Charles 436, AVL showing the area of 13th and Chest.
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0: 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En route central, 1 mil.
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到展元三三康。Request to confirm on a missing that's returned to the port of Seattle. 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
0: 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First of Devin, David, Edward, Victor, Ocean, Nora. Two middle names. First, R. Robert. Second, D. David. 2005-1004.
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0: units in the Frank area contact for a physical domestic, Barnett Street. Penny Sergeant, copy. Edward 432, it's 1943 Northeast Barnett Street, Unit A, Adam. The caller advised her daughter kicked her in the chest. We can hear a female screaming in the background, getting additional information.
1: 445 to back.
0: Charles 445 at 2324.

0: responding to the domestic. We're trying to get the parties to separate. The caller is going to step outside. The daughter's still in the kitchen.
1: Hey,

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Can you confirm that?

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0: have two vehicles, airbags deployed. 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
1: Frank 125.
2: 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We're probably going to end up having them transported to the hospital.
1: Frank 125 at 2345.
0: County units that can block the road to, from the north to where we are.
3: Copy, I'll check with county 2345.
0: We have one in the front driver's side of the white vehicle that is possibly trapped in the driver's seat.
4: CENTCOM Medic 3 has arrived on scene. We have two motor vehicles.
3: Charles 436, the one in the front driver's seat of the white vehicle at West.
0: So we have at least two serious injuries in the white vehicle with plate Queen Robert 2038. Actually, make that three.
5: At this time, 2346.
3: And confirm that was Boy Queen Robert 2038.
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3: Two county units in route.

0: 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BPD is requesting that you block the road from the north end.
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2: 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ALS response for a motor vehicle collision. 3600 block Tracy.
1: 445, I'll be clear of Barnett.
2: Cross street northbound. And route to the collision. Northwest Heritage Main.
3: 445.
2: Additional response required. ALS response for a motor vehicle collision. 3600 block Tracy. Tongue Beach Road Northwest. Cross street northwest. Carter Farms. Cordon.
1: And 45. I'm seeing where you still need a unit to block off.
2: WQEM 301.
4: We need to get a unit to come in from the north. I'm throwing some flares now.
1: Copy, I'll be in route from the north.
5: Sam 428, I've got it shut down at Heritage for southbound traffic.
3: Sam 428 at 2340.
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0: Ladder 1, ALS response for a motor vehicle collision. 3600 block Tracy Tongue Beach Road Northwest. Cross Street Northwest Carter Farms Corridor Northwest Heritage Lane. Ladder 1, ALS response for a motor vehicle collision. 3600 block
1: Tracy Tongue Beach Road Northwest.
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0: 35. Go ahead. You're not at the scene, are you?
1: I'm north of you. I might have one of the involved family members here.
0: Copy, 2435.
1: Copy.
2: Perfect,
1: fine. Viking and Bright Star, Charles George David, 6324.
0: People involved. Just to let you know.
1: Be coming from the north?
0: Firm.
3: Chief Police Command, send coming information. Paul 712.
0: Leo Nora 1825. 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
3: Paul 712 at 2358. 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
0: 45, we're coming from the south.
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0: Yeah, or
3: 3-4 minutes.

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2: 645, which one is Hannah?
3: Driver, come on, car. Come down to Tracy's Beach and park behind the TV on the right side of the road, keeping one lane open for exiting medic units.
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1: Good.
0: I'm not getting a return for the hold number William Nora 1825 Nora Zebra.
1: Confirm you said no return?
0: Negative. We are checking again, though. Just an update at 01.
1: Copy, Alpha.
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0: Go with your Alpha. Final one.
1: Female's last name should be Bond.
2: Did she say Airway was Nora Zebra?
0: Confirm the first name was Jessica.
3: 34 minutes.
0: 01. Central Frank Unit, CENTCOM phone call request to start for an order violation not occurring in Kitsap, Granite Lane.

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1: Same last name, Bond, first of Jennifer, common spelling, middle R, Robert, 1968-12-11.
0: Received. Also, your boat still does not return.
1: Copy, thanks.
0: 02.

0: 5231.
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0: Any physical for?
1: Serena is a white female, 5'6", 130, hazel and blonde.
0: That's going to be her, thank you.
1: 04.

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0: 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I'm following a phone call request for a runaway Wendell Avenue.
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0: 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Medic 3 will be airless contact.
1: And we'll remain on scene. Medic 3 will be airless contact at 09.

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Ladder 51, BLS Green Response, 10055, Kitsap Mall Boulevard Northwest, ANC Kitsap 8, Cross Street, Poplars Avenue Northwest and Northwest Plaza Road. Timeout 013, WQEM 301.

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0: 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Go ahead.
1: Was that a Dodge?
0: Affirm.
1: Copy.
0: It'll be a small four-door car.

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0: I count three.
1: We have Copenhaver, Jordan.
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1: Okay, so, last of Copenhaver, Charles, Goshen, Paul, Edward, Nora, Henry, Adam, Victor, Edward, Robert. First of Jordan, John, Ocean, Robert, David, Adam, Nora, 2006-0906.
0: Charles 436, here's my pass.

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2: Medic 5-1, SENCOM, confirm transport arrived.
0: 6169, I'm just getting on the freeway. Do you want me to grab the scanner?
4: Yes, please. I'll grab it.
0: Airship, I'll go straight with me.
4: Copy. 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
5: He heard a knock on the door. It was about 10 to 15 ago. Also heard knocking on the front porch at the beginning of the call. Lost Highway.
6: I don't show 457 locked in yet.
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0: Medic 3 Yellow 6, I'm showing 3.5 minutes out from the light.
6: Believe X 457
4: south. Reese, can you relay a message for him to call me?
6: Reese, does he have your number? Do I need to provide it?
4: He has it.
0: X-ray 461, I can hear you breaking squelch. Can't make AO just yet. I'll try in another minute or so. SENCOM Charles 445.
6: Charles 445.
0: Now we outside 3126 Jasonton Beach. Looks like there's a box of Coors Light on the floor.
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0: 6 from engine 3.
1: Go ahead for Halo 6.
0: Yeah, the LZ basically, as you know, is probably a flat field. No obstructions. We have just a very slight breeze out of the north.
2: All right, Halo 6 to copy. Slight breeze out of the north, flat grass field. We'll be overhead in about 2 minutes. I'll give it an orbit, and if I have any questions, I'll let you know. Otherwise, I'll call when I'm inbound for landing. Do you have the spot where you want us to land marked with a square?
0: We have not had an opportunity to do that. Engine 3 just arrived.
2: Okay, good copy. If you could throw out one or two flashers, that'd be great. Nothing fancy. If you see anything you don't like on approach, just call wave off over the radio. I'll climb up, we'll discuss what you didn't like, and we'll try it a different way. Any questions?
0: We'll work on the markers right now, and then just an additional, we do have some power lines right next to where our rigs are parked with the flashing lights on the road.
2: I copy, and you got some power lines in the city of the flashing lights from the rig?
0: Directly next to all where our rigs are parked, we just have some just regular short power lines. We're not, they're not, should not be an obstruction for you. And we're in the process of putting markers out in the field right now.
2: Okay, perfect. Wires along the roadways, put the markers out. If you want to just make a tight triangle or square with the markers for where you want the helicopter to be in the field, that'd be great. And we'll be overhead in a minute.
0: Received, and the markers are placed.

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2: Also be advised, we have some tall fir trees directly north of our square, probably about 70 yards north of where our square is marked.
3: Okay, looks good. I'm going to make my approach from the east to the west.
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3: Zero 33. And then I'll sit down inside that nice box you set up for me.

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2: 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Timeout 034, WQEM 301.

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0: 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Tom 469.
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0: I'm showing Edward 471 en route.
1: Sorry, 471. I'll be en route to Tacoma General as well.

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Engine 21, carbon monoxide alarm, 10105 Manay 2 Beach Drive Northeast, Cross Street Northeast Merton Cove Drive and Northeast Beach Crest Drive. Timeout 053, WQEM 301.

0: response for a sex offense in progress. Safeway, more to follow on South. Frank 125 and others, 1401 Northeast McWilliams, the Safeway. The RP got forced into a male's vehicle and forced himself upon her. This occurred 5 ago.
1: Is the male still on scene?
0: We're still getting further.

0: 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There's a phone call request from one of the parents in the bottom of the detail.
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2: Units en route to Safeway. The mail drove off. Parties are separated. We're working on a vehicle description.
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2: And for information for the vehicle was a dark blue box seat SUV.
1: Took off left side on the floor. And 16, what's that
0: there? Described as a dark blue boxy SUV westbound McWilliams at 103.

Williams. For information, county is looking for a dark blue boxy SUV, unknown license. Was last seen westbound from the McWilliams Safeway. Reference an assault and possible attempted sexual assault. As information at 106.

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Engine 41, BLS Green Response, 35 Northeast Brookdale Lane, Apartment C104, Cross Street, Central Valley Road Northeast and Central Valley Road Northeast. Timeout 114, WQEM 301.

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0: Last of Stoltz, Sam, Tom, Union, Lincoln, Tom, Zebra, first of Tashina, Tom, Adam, Sam, Henry, Edward, Edward, Nora, Adam, middle M, Mary, date of birth, 1981-0905.
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Medic 11, BLF Red Response, 15401 Bendix Road Southeast, Cross Street Southeast, Five Springs Lane. 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

Medic 45, Engine 45, ALS response, 1975 Northeast Fuson Road, Crisis Triage Facility, Cross Street State Highway 303 Northeast and Elmira Drive Northeast. Medic 45, Engine 45, ALS response, 1975 Northeast Fuson Road, Crisis Triage Facility, Cross Street State Highway 303 Northeast and Elmira Drive Northeast. Timeout 206, WQEM 301.

maintenance contact requested from Malmish, party separated, Castle Park, Stampede. Last unit, you were all static. Frank 153. In a card at Castle Park 7477 Stampede, he believes that the subjects that let air out of his tire are still on scene. He has left. He's now on fairgrounds near the Handy Andy with his hazards on.

calling North End Sequoia Machine. That's response for physical domestic diddling. North 80 5030 Northeast Diddle Lane. RP versus their brother. RP's bleeding from the mouth and declined aid. We're still getting further.

0: Norwest 27. The RP disconnected multiple times, unable to confirm. They did provide the brother's data. There's a misdemeanor out of Pulse, though.
1: Copy. I'll be around to it with it, brother.
0: En route code 222.

morning. It's information on a possible DUI vehicle eastbound Burwell from Park. The red Volkswagen, Charles Frank Henry 0783, lane travel near collision. It's information at 224.

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1: Copy, shutting down code.
0: Shutting down code 224.

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2: 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Medic 52, Engine 57, ALS response, 3888 Brook Lane Northwest, Cross Street Northwest, Coho Run and Northwest Rainbow Court. 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
1: Abram.
0: Copy, thank you.
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0: Is that for me?
1: The car that's closest to where we're at now isn't going to be ready. If they want to go around and get the other car, that would be great.
0: Copy, I'll let them know.

Bremerton units pending in the Frank area, patrol check and a phone call and contact for suspicious activity. Cherry Avenue. That's pending at 306.

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Timeout 316, WQEM 301.

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88BLS Cool Response, 2944 Southeast Lund Avenue, at Park Vista Room 384, Cross Street Chase Road Southeast and Jackson Avenue Southeast. 88BLS Green Response, 2944 Southeast Lund Avenue, at Park Vista Room 384, Cross Street Chase Road Southeast and Jackson Avenue Southeast. Timeout 334, WQEM 301.

Static 71, Ladder 71, BLS Red Response, 1800 Northeast Lincoln Road, Trailer 16, Cross Street Calder Avenue Northeast and Northeast Larson Court, Medic 71, Ladder 71, BLS Red Response, 1800 Northeast Lincoln Road, Trailer 16, Cross Street Calder Avenue Northeast and Northeast Larson Court, Timeout 335, WQEM 301.

0: 71. So come confirm your route to Northeast Lincoln Road.
1: Ladder 71 is around.
0: Ladder 71 around 337 WQM 301.

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Engine 41, BLS Green Response, 410 Northeast Conifer Drive, Cross Street Northeast Conifer Court and Tanbar Drive Northeast. Timeout 347, WQEM 301.

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Central check for a runaway. Marion Court Apartments. That's pending at 355. And Bremerton units pending in the William area. Patrol check for an unknown problem. Driftwood Street. That's pending at 355.

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1: Tom 461.
0: I'm clear of the scene. Sheridan is still blocked with roadblock.
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0: Also.
1: M231. 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
0: 432 will be following the vehicles up to SOC. And once the tow truck's clear, the road can be opened if 445 copies.
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0: That's correct. Both the Honda is white and the Mercedes is black.
1: Receive 401.

0: 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Can you call me back?
1: Taylor, this is 45. Just want to confirm that the toes have not left yet.
2: 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I got eyes on them.

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1: John 120, John 82 MCC. 3212 Marjorie Lane, cross the Southworth Drive. The RP's locked in the bathroom advising that his friend is having psychosis with bipolar. No weapons currently in play.

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1: Medic 9, en route. It's 3212 Marjorie Lane Southeast, crest of Southworth Drive. The RP believes their friend is having a psychotic break. He's diagnosed.

0: Johnny, too.
1: Did the RP lock himself in, or did the subject lock him in?
0: I believe he locked himself in. I can clarify.

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1: Good.
0: ARP locked himself in the bathroom for safety.
1: Can you still hear him in the house?
0: We can call back and check. We've disconnected.
1: Yeah, if you can have him on the line for more info.
0: Johnny 2 at 432. And Johnny 2 SENCOM, they could hear him inside at the time of the call, at the end of the call. And the RP wasn't happy with the call receiver's questions, so he's disconnected.
1: Agree with either of them?

have an informational detail attached with a reckless for the suicidal subject.

0: Received on 120, do you copy?
1: Affirm.
0: And units for the suicidal aid

0: Munis and after the suicidal subject, we have the RP back on the line advising Williams still running around the Airbnb. The door is ajar for you guys. He has a history of slashing his arms with some sort of blunt instrument and should be cooperative with law enforcement.
1: We're right.
0: All right, then, 442.

3212.

0: They're advising to go around a circular pathway behind garages. That pathway then leads to the Airbnb. Checking.
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1: Good.
0: 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Should be a three-story residence. The Airbnb is the ground floor.
1: Copy. 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
0: The Airbnb should be the ground floor.

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1: 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Do you need a date of birth?
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Medic 72, Engine 77, BLS Green Response 1617 Northwest Nassau Court, Cross Street Monte Carlo Place Northwest. 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

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Engine 17, BOS Green Response, 14879 Rabbit Lane Southwest, Cross Street Southwest Spruce Road. 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

Engine 52, BLS Green Response, 9067 Northwest Wade Road, Cross Street, Seebeck Highway Northwest. Engine 52, BLS Green Response, 9067 Northwest Wade Road, Cross Street, Seebeck Highway Northwest. Timeout 603, WQEM 301.

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Genetic 52, BLF Red Response, 9067 Northwest Wade Road, Cross Street, Seabeck Highway Northwest. Medic 52, BLF Red Response, 9067 Northwest Wade Road, Cross Street, Seabeck Highway Northwest. Timeout 605, WQEM 301. Medic 17, BLS Green Response, 14879 Rabbit Lane Southwest, Cross Street Southwest Spruce Road. Medic 17, BLS Green Response, 14879 Rabbit Lane Southwest, Cross Street Southwest Spruce Road. Timeout 606, WQEM 301.

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Engine 77, Engine 76, residential fire alarm, 1752 Northwest Russell Street, Cross Street Circle Drive Northwest and Edgewater Boulevard Northwest, Engine 77, Engine 76, residential fire alarm, 1752 Northwest Russell Street, Cross Street Circle Drive Northwest and Edgewater Boulevard Northwest, timeout 608, WQEM 301.

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0: Southbound 3 off ramp at Kitsap Way. White, Acura, Charles, Mary Charles, 5640.

0: approaching south.
1: Narrow 27, 644.
0: Narrow 127 on south.
1: Narrow 127, 644.

Morning, John Units. 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

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Engine 2, carbon monoxide alarm, 6055 Osprey Circle, Cross Street, Sandpiper Court and Oxide Avenue. Timeout 703, WQEM 301.

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0: down unit. Sencom contact for a gun violation, not in progress. Forestman Road, Southeast. There is multiple units. Confirm, John 103 and 51.
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0: units and company, Charles, there is a contact request for suicide ideations, possibly a domestic threatening to hit the RP. Where now? Pending 742.
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Medic 45, Engine 45, BLS Red Response, 2015 Northeast Green Glen Lane, Cross Street, State Highway 303 Northeast and State Highway 303 Northeast. Medic 45, Engine 45, BLS Red Response, 2015 Northeast Green Glen Lane, Cross Street, State Highway 303 Northeast and State Highway 303 Northeast. Timeout 745, WQEM 301.

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Great Flores, Randallay. 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
1: 851, Ladder 51, BLS Red Response, 1600 Northwest Krista Shores.
0: 10-8-7-51.
1: Cross Street, Nickelberry Road, Northwest. 851, Ladder 51, BLS Red Response, 1600 Northwest Krista Shores, Maine. Room 408. Cross Street, Nickelberry Road, Northwest. Timeout 750, WQAM 301.

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Engine 21, Battalion 21, commercial fire alarm, 11042 Sunrise Drive Northeast, at Rolling Bay Presbyterian, Cross Street Northeast Albertson Road and Northeast Valley Road. Timeout 803, WQEM 301.

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Medic 72, Engine 77, BLS Green Response 29057 Beach Drive Northeast, Cross Street Gresham Place Northeast to Northeast, Surf Crest Avenue. Timeout 808, WQEM 301.

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Still nothing showing.

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I copied that. 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

0: LS Green Response, 183 Russell Road North, apartment 105, Cross Street Scala Drive and North Oyster Bay Avenue, engine 2, BLS Green Response, 183 Russell Road North, apartment 105, Cross Street Scala Drive and North Oyster Bay Avenue, time of
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Medic 45, Engine 45, BLS Red response for an apparent DOA, 2407 Northeast Franklin Street, Cross Street, Perry Avenue Northeast, and Nipsic Avenue Northeast. Medic 45, Engine 45, BLS Red response for an apparent DOA, 2407 Northeast Franklin Street, Cross Street, Perry Avenue Northeast, and Nipsic Avenue Northeast. Time out 8:22, WQEM 301.

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1: 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BLS Red Response 2353 Northwest Clearbrook Lane. Cross Street Country Meadows Lane Northwest. Aid 51. Medic 51. BLS Red Response 2353 Northwest Clearbrook Lane. Cross Street Country Meadows Lane Northwest. Timeout 839. WQEM 301. Engine 52, BLS Red Response 2353 Northwest Clearbrook Lane, Cross Street Country Meadows Lane Northwest. Engine 52, BLS Red Response 2353 Northwest Clearbrook Lane, Cross Street Country Meadows Lane Northwest. Timeout 840, WQEM 301.

0: Sunny, it's income response to an NN problem. Child calling 911 multiple times about the Burley Road Southeast. John 103, just for information, we had the same number call multiple times yesterday. I've cross-referenced the details.
1: Copy, what's the outcome of that detail?
0: The first detail was closed Ida, the second was closed D. David. 151 went out and advised there was no problem.
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0: Charles Robert Victor, 6036.
1: 855.
0: Also, can I get a case on?
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0: Copy.
1: 856.
2: Hang on, Paul 623. 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I'll be in the Regal Cinema parking lot. 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
0: Return to blue 2006 Dodge Caravan passenger van 2027 to Johnny Collier out of Spokane. There's one previous.
1: What's previous, please?
0: A suspicious detail on the 20th of May cleared to see Charles.
1: Try 3 copies. 3 of 5, can you run it, please?

call 710. One previous traffic stop if needed. January 11th, it was clear to see turtles. Verbal warning for expired registration. And there was an Emmy parrot attached.

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0: Hi, Johnny. It's a cover response for Verbal Domestic Sunshine Glen Court.
1: All three.
0: John 103, they gave the address of 4700 Sunshine Glen Court. I'd be advised to doctor a friend off at her friend's house who's in an abusive relationship. Looks like the male was tailgating the RP when she left with the female in the vehicle. We're trying to get further.

0: plastic. The male subject with the female is going to be in a burgundy Grand Marquis. The RP believes the female is a hostage and in fear for her life. They were tailgating the RP in a white 2012 Escalade. They think the burgundy Marquis is headed back to the Sunshine Glen address from the Trophy Lake Golf Course area.
1: Copy. What makes the RP believe she's a hostage in fear for her life?
0: Checking.
2: Sam, Sam 14.
0: Sam 14.
2: 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Can we get another central car to go south as well?
0: Requesting another central vehicle for the domestic 914. 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
4: Northwest Holly Road, Battalion 51,
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4: CPR in progress, 14500 Northwest Coho Run. Street 57, Cross Street, Northwest Symington Parkway and Northwest Holly Road. Timeout 914, WQEM 301.
0: Kenny Frank Unit, SINCOM. Fry is advising of his CPR in progress at Station 57 for a newborn. No further.
1: Orbsky from the east side.
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0: that Arpine believes she's in fear for her life. When she dropped her off, the female was panicking, put the address of the RP's phone, asked the RP to wait 5 minutes, and then call law enforcement. The RP could also hear the male yelling as she was leaving.
1: 9 o'clock, 2. Copy. Where's the RP for contact?

0: 1711, BLS Green Response, 2547 Southeast, San Jose Road, Harris Road, Southeast, and Car Lane, Southeast. Engine 11, BLS Green Response, 2547 Southeast, Salmonberry Road, Cross Street, Harris Road.
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0: 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The RV is not wanting contact in person. 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

0: Vanguard?
1: Last of Sam Ocean Lincoln, David Edward Robert. First of Charles Henry Edward Ocean, middle for L. Lincoln. Date of birth 1978-02-04.
0: Flight 2118.
2: Reporting for stalking. 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John 103, the RP advisor on Highway 16 headed home. They can stop if needed. Did you want to meet them somewhere?
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2: Scott, let's have a central car that's attached. Contact the RP in person. And I am shortly arriving at Sunshine 1.
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1: Medic 5-1, John 1-3, I'm not finding any previous mentioning the female. There's one male name mentioned in a custody dispute that's attached.
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5: 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Timeout 926, WQEM 301.

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Frank, here's a contact request for a non-injury hit-and-run, non-progress, the YMCA. How are you, John?

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0: Two last, Remical Davis, Robert Everett Mary, Adam Charles Lincoln Edward, Davis Common, first to Jordan, middle D, Dominique, 1992-0621.
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0: Adam 7752.
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0: 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Did you get a return on the mail?
1: Stand by one.
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0: 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Ignition interlock, pretrial ignition, and 2031 expiration. There was no return on that fume.
1: Proceed. Stopping. Glenwood, Lake 4.
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Marlboro traffic, 1 to 2 to 935.

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3: 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Cross Street Harris Road Southeast and Car Lane Southeast. 88 additional response required. BLS Green Response 2547 Southeast Salmonberry Road. Cross Street Harris Road Southeast and Car Lane Southeast. 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
2: 1001. Is that a name?
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1: Received, Franca 8, and you're still on north.

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0: Hawker, she's the protected party in two orders. Drivers is showing not license eligible with a 28 expiration. And there's one previous on her.
1: Robert Chinas, income contact request in the Nora area. Vehicle taken without permission by a caller's son. McDonald, Kids Upway. Pending 942.
2: Nora 466, what are the details?
1: BRP son took their vehicle. They're not wanting to press charges. They're just wanting to get the car back. It's currently broken down at the McDonald's. Wanting law enforcement to contact them first. RP son on scene.
3: Medic 1, Ladder 1, ALS response, 1112 Veneta Avenue, upstairs unit, cross street 11th Street and 12th Street. Medic 1, Ladder 1, ALS response, 1112 Veneta Avenue, upstairs unit, cross street 11th Street and 12th Street.
1: They also believe that there's some coming behavioral health crisis.
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Medic 71, Ladder 71, BLS Red Response, 18349 Calder's Avenue Northeast, Rock Park Polesbo, Cross Street Northeast, Gustav Street and Sunrise Ridge Avenue Northeast, Medic 71, Ladder 71, BLS Red Response, 18349 Calder's Avenue Northeast, Rock Park Polesbo, Cross Street Northeast, Gustav Street and Sunrise Ridge Avenue Northeast, time of 9:47, WQEM 301.

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ELS Red Response, 4963 West View Drive Southwest. 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

0: Pending Charles Areza, patrol check. Subject living under the Minette Bridge. 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Just wanting a welfare check, 956.
1: There was no return on Wade Remicol. I can try again. It was Wade Remicol, Karen M, 1974. 0114.
2: That name's not involved. Any person still left to talk to?
1: Two of their protective party and two orders. And her driver's is not licensed, eligible 28 expiration and one previous.
2: 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Who's on the order?

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Engine 45, single engine response, 4414 Merley Avenue Northeast, Cross Street Northeast Windermere Drive. Timeout 10 o'clock, WQEM 301.

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1: Com, all 425. Who did the vehicle come back registered to?
0: That is down or significantly delayed. I'm not going to return for your plate.
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0: Lieutenant Calm 714, information. 714. It looks like it is a mortar round. EOD is going to be gathering and assembling. I'm going to be shutting off 13th Street at Park Avenue, and additionally, I'll need Elizabeth shut down. If you could pass that on to Public Works, see if they could respond with some barricades.
1: 10-4-18, 10-04.
0: And if you could get in contact with State from their EOD side to get in contact with Bomb Techs, I'd appreciate it.
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0: Ladder 1, BLS Red Response, 115 Bloomington Avenue, A111, Cross Street, 1st Street and Burwell Street. Ladder 1, BLS Red Response, 115 Bloomington Avenue, A111, Cross Street, 1st Street and Burwell Street. Timeout 10:08, WQEM 301.
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0: 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Medic 9, 831, ALS response, 6330 Southeast Heather Lane, Cross Street Woods Road Southeast. Timeout 1011, WQEN 301.
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0: Yes, I'm Company William Mays. I come to request for a burglary on progress, Russell Red.
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0: 729.
1: I'm restarting my computer. I don't have the data. Was there a description? I'm about a minute out.
0: But that is a white male, the green Michigan hoodie.
2: 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I'll be code 1 with the C Charles.
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0: And Sam 729 RP is going to be at the Blueberry Apartments. I don't have a unit number.
1: Car's been notified. 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
0: 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Break 718, can you meet me at the foot ferry?
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729, call 718 question. Go ahead. Are you wanting me en route to the Foot Ferry? I couldn't copy. Affirm, if you could meet me there. I'm just passing Walmart now. Copy.

0: 6618. Good. When you're done with that, EOD wants 12th and Park blocked off completely as well.
1: Roger.
0: Myself and 5-9 are clear of our detail. Do you need more units over there?
2: 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I think I'm okay with the three of us for now. 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

0: 729, Paul 718. Is he on foot?
1: We believe so. We think maybe he got on a bus and went there. If you could check actually on the ferry, since it's probably going to pull out here in the next couple of minutes.
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maintain standing no eye contact for unwanted subject in front of the door of the Thai restaurant, North Calavit. 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

0: 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I believe this is the van from our burglary on Whitney about 2 weeks ago.
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2: 7-7-7-18, question. What's the time delay? When did he leave the apartment? Proceed.
3: In 14 or 13:20, Whitney.
0: 13:14 or 13:20, 10:30.

0: 425. You can cancel that request. I found the case number. Can you cross-reference Boy 26002104?
1: Okay, ladies.

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0: Sam 903, 1034.

he's wanting Park Avenue completely blocked off at 12th, which I know is going to be a little difficult with people trying to leave that KCR, things like that, but let's get that blocked off as back in direct.

0: 10-14.
1: Cut.
0: When one is available, I will need one more unit to block off 14th at Park Avenue.
1: Requesting another to block off 14th at Park Avenue at 10:30. Low volume was at Boy 417.
2: Affirm.
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0: 7. We'll be approaching the end of the
1: call. 425, you had heavy static, and confirm you're approaching. Go again.
0: Call 425. We'll be approaching the van. We're not sure if it's occupied or not.
1: Approaching the van. I'm not sure if it's occupied. 1036.

0: I missed the number. Can you go again?
1: Charles 71094, Tom.
0: Charles 71094, Tom. It's a white 1997 Chevy Express 1500, expires on the 12th of this month to a Sarah Grandel out of Kingston.

0: 459, what's the last four of the VIN on that?
1: Last four of the VIN will be 3196. 1038.
2: The green Michigan sweatshirt, do we have any other info?
3: Picture, please. Sorry, can you see him shaven and look just like his driver's license picture?
2: You're all static, go again.

0: Sam 14, can you create a county detail for Port Orchard?
1: 1039.
0: Just an info call for the DB so I can see it.
1: 1039.
2: Related to the McDonald's, there is now a verbal domestic happening on Finney Bay.
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0: for 447 data plate.
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0: David 18584 Kink.
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2: Sikkim, Sam 7-10.
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2: I added the suspect's number to the detail. 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
0: Can you create a walk-in seatbelt civil office for a DV situation? 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
4: 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Medic 2, Ladder 1,
0: and 1547
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5: Your first plate boy 40922 X-ray. That's a white 1999 Ford Ranger, expires in 2027 to a Tracy Hatch. 1123 Olympic. The second plate 548 Young Victor Queen is a gold 2002 Chevy Suburban that expires in 2027 to a Mary Kochmansky, not a Lake Bay.

0: Medic 1, Battalion 1, CPR in progress, 1547 Kitsap Lake Road Northwest, Cross Street Darty Avenue West and North Lakeway Northwest. Medic 1, Battalion 1, CPR in progress, 1547 Kitsap Lake Road Northwest,
1: back on North
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0: 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Ladder 1, BLS Red Response, 191 Russell Road North, Bay Vista Room 323, Cross Street Scala Drive and North Oyster Bay Avenue. 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
0: Residential fire alarm. 11545 Brownsville Highway Northeast, Cross Street Northeast, Lisa Lane and Northeast Bulldozer Loop. Time up 1052, WQEM 301. Ladder 1, CPR in progress, 1547 Kitsap Lake Road Northwest, Cross Street Darty Avenue West and North Lakeway Northwest. Ladder 1, CPR in progress, 1547 Kitsap Lake Road Northwest, Cross Street Darty Avenue West and North Lakeway Northwest. Time up 1052, WQEM 301.

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2: Joe Frank, unit 12 for check for a male slumped over in a vehicle outside Olympic Village Apartment. 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
2: 112. Frank, 112 for information. The RP advised that the subject's in a dark blue Porsche with the tires blown out. May have been a collision and possibly seems intoxicated.

0: 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Can you append what I'm currently on and create me a follow-up detail, same address?
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0: Metro Frank Units, contact Brian White, subject refusing to leave and has a tent in the area of Walmart, Highway 303. Heading 1056.
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4: Martinez, income response in the Nora area, an unknown problem. 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
0: Deer Meadow Lane, Cross Street, Central Valley Road, Northeast. Medic 52, engine 41. BLS Red Response 227 Northeast Deer Meadow Lane, Cross Street, Central Valley Road, Northeast. Timeout 1102, WQEN 301.

0: Engine 45, residential fire alarm, 11545 Brownsville Highway Northeast, Cross Street Northeast Lisa Lane and Northeast Bulldozer Loop. Engine 45, residential fire alarm, 11545 Brownsville Highway Northeast, Cross Street Northeast Lisa Lane and Northeast Bulldozer Loop. Timeout 1103, WQEN 301.
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assist Ray County in checking if a vehicle was involved in a hit-and-run collision. 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

0: Charles, is the contact request for Birth and Out of Progress, Gregory Way.
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0: That is Sinister County. I researched that vehicle. We have no association with that vehicle.
1: What for 17? Lot 17.
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0: 16, BLS Red Response, 4201 State Highway 3 West, Owners Firearms Course, Cross Street West State Highway 16 and West Station 16 Lane, 816, BLS Red Response, 4201 State Highway 3 West, Owners Firearms Course, Cross Street West State Highway 16 and West Station 16 Lane, timeout 1121, WQEN 301.
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0: Giants. 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
1: Go ahead.
0: There's a pending telephone call follow for you, Rich Talk.
1: Yes, sir.
0: 11-27.

0: 请。
1: Units dispatched to the domestic home. Well, we have the landlord half on the line now advising that the tenant did

0: 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Go ahead. A response from T-Mobile reference the ping and the coordinates are in the detail. It's Cheyenne Pulsebo, but the radius is 1,021 meters.
1: Copy. Can you make a detail for Pulsebo, please?
0: Yeah, 729, 1129.

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1: Go ahead.
0: Remember, trying to advise there may be a delay to check the location requested.
1: That's fine, thank you.
0: 11:30.

0: postal units that come, is this detail for Port Orchard, check it flat long for a ping, the Pulse 615 via MCT at 11:30.
1: 45 cent call.
2: Go ahead.
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2: Received.
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0: 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BRP advised that the subject's brother is on scene and may have a firearm. Associated vehicle for him is a white Subaru Outback.
1: Possibly in black shorts or jeans, brown shoes, green hoodie.
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0: Franklin 12 Succumb status.
2: Drive Northeast and Thurl Way Northeast.
3: Oh, no problem.
2: Medic 22, BLS red response with law enforcement. 6000 Northeast Baker Hill Road. Cross Street Crystal Springs Drive Northeast and Thurl Way Northeast. Timeout 1135, WQEN 301.
1: All 615, Succumb, that's affirmative. PC assault to DB. Heavy static confirmed, SAM 606 also went to.

0: Medic 22, this is going to be for a 40 to 50 year old. It appears it was a fatal bike accident. The subject is blocking. Medic 22 at 1137.
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3: 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Time of 11:38. WQEM 301.
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3: Possible units attached to the assist in adding the description at the bottom of the detail. He possibly has a turquoise backpack.
0: Do we know if he's armed or anything?
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0: hostile units have touched the assist SENCOM. There's no mention of weapons in this detail.
1: 16 copies. 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

0: 9, attach plate. I'm going to go check AMPM. Copy, I'm UTL, back of the parking lot of Transit Center.
1: David Paul 83558, is that dark blue 2007 Toyota Corolla? 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
1: Southeast, King
4: Road, Cross Street, Unipay, Southeast, 831. BLS, Red response, 6399 Southeast, King Road, Cross Street, Unipay, Southeast, time off 1148, WQEM 301.
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0: Update so far is the guy's in it, possibly a gray sedan with a guy named Ellis. 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

0: Henning Frinker is a phone court quiz for narcotics now in progress. 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
1: They had a 16-minute ETA about 7 ago. 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
0: it. Hey, that's not airborne yet. They're going to be airborne in about 1 minute, and it's usually a 7 minute flight, but they said within 10.
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0: 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Copperson out.
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0: 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Engine 8, residential fire alarm. 4989 Beach Drive East, Cross
1: 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Sam, 6-5-16, do you want me to under
0: Lane East. Timeout 1158.
1: Yeah, sure, sir. Coming down this way.
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Sanford. Go ahead. 908 and I are going to go down George Lane. Yeah, we'll meet you there. That's where we're headed.

0: 606, pause 15. I'm just passing Host Mark right now, but just a heads up, accordingly to the victim, is that he would not have trouble getting his hands on weapons, so just a heads up.
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0: 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You and 417 are good to open up the roadways. And SANCOM, if we could get Public Works back here to retrieve their barricades, I'd appreciate it.
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0: units attached to the 62th Border Church. 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
1: 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You can clear all units, B-Boy.
0: Clear for 18, tell them.
1: 6-5, 18, did you recontact the school? Let them know it's good to go.
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0: 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Dot. Looks like a possible match to me. We're going to go ahead and contact him on that side of the road. Copy, I'll be hitting number. He does have a turquoise backpack with him.
1: BLS Red Response, Latman. Timeout 1216. 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
2: 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Fulton 1217.
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Can we close that parking complaint on Olympic with an F rank, please? And cross-reference the case number.

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1: Almost two bus stop.
0: Same 903 information. He doesn't have a turquoise backpack with him. That's all I'm saying.
2: Appears to have a turquoise.
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0: Okay, we got there at 1 detained. It is Zachary.

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0: 1. BLS responds law enforcement for injuries from a domestic dispute. 1007 Burwell Street. Apartment 8. Cross between Avenue and Sister Avenue. Ladder 1. BLS responds with law enforcement for injuries from a domestic dispute. 1007 Burwell Street. Apartment 8. 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Time of 1223. 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
3: Last name, Cruz, Martinez, Charles, Robert Union, Zebra, Mary Adam, Robert, Tom, Ida, Nora, Edward, Zebra. 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

0: Charles, 4414.
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Metro Frank Unit, SENCOM, response for an unknown problem. Sounds like it came from Fairview Junior High School. Mostly casual conversation with some commotion at the beginning, asking if David was okay. The first unit was static. I do copy Robert 79. Was there another unit? No response, 1228 WKFJ 401.

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1: Queen 952.
0: Cross Street, Central Valley Road, Northeast and Silver Creek Lane, Northwest.
2: Can you attach me to Queen 941?
0: BLS red response for an apparent DOA.
1: 495
0: Green Hill Road. Cross Street, Central Valley Road, Northeast and Silver Creek Lane, Northwest. Time of 12:30.
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3: Remington units and come reference the verbal domestic on Finney Bay. Their piece back on the line, they believe he's more agitated, still currently separated, although the mail house outside of the home, knocking on windows to the home. Broadcast update 1234.
0: Medic 51, ladder 51, BLS red response 8587 Covina Loop Northeast, Cross Street Northeast Foster Road. Medic 51, ladder 51, BLS red response 8587 Covina Loop Northeast, Cross Street Northeast Foster Road. Timeout 1234, WQEN 301.

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Engine 22, BLS Red Response, 4952 Rose Avenue Northeast, Cross Street Northeast Rose Trail Lane. Timeout 1241, WQEM 301.

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1: 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She has patrol Cheyenne fault, phone contact for a trespass subject on site and a verbal altercation, Garrison and Melcher Street.
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1: 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It sounds like an ongoing issue.
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Additional response required. BLS Red Response, 4952 Rose Avenue Northeast, Cross Street Northeast, Rose Trail Lane. Medic 24. Additional response required. BLS Red Response, 4952 Rose Avenue Northeast, Cross Street Northeast, Rose Trail Lane. Timeout 1245, WQEM 301.

Medic 71, Ladder 71, BLS Red Response, 703 Northeast Host Mark Street, Apartment C25, Cross Street 6th Avenue Northeast and 8th Avenue Northeast. Medic 71, Ladder 71, BLS Red Response, 703 Northeast Host Mark Street, Apartment C25, Cross Street 6th Avenue Northeast and 8th Avenue Northeast. Timeout 1246, WQEM 301.

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0: 35.
1: Get the medical examiner.
0: Frank 135, heavy stack. I copy the request for the medical examiner. Do you have a phone number for that? Proceed. West Jam, is that Frank 145? Last year, you're heavy static, unreadable.

0: Medic 7 Wallace Station, Bullet Street, Frank.
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0: to approve you.
1: Alright, history with the plate.
0: There's two previous, one in April in talks. There's E. Charles, mentions of the Spanish speaker, and then the second, also in April, a motor vehicle collision with E. Charles.
1: Thank you. Looks like our final stop's going to be in the North Kitsap Medical Center for Bond and 305.

Attic 45, Ladder 51, ALS response, 573 Northwest Silver Meadow Lane, Cross Street Silver Creek Lane Northwest and Silver Creek Lane Northwest, Medic 45, Ladder 51, ALS response, 573 Northwest Silver Meadow Lane, Cross Street Silver Creek Lane Northwest and Silver Creek Lane Northwest, timeout 1255, WQEN 301.

0: Martinez, pending contact outside the courthouse for suspicious activity, DeKalb Street, pending 1256.
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0: CRP
2: Avenue,
0: is
2: Cross Street, Ross Street.
0: Heather advising that there may be dead bodies underneath that bed, DeKalb. They're waiting outside the courthouse. They have a written statement.
1: Is that a Heather Queen?
0: Affirm.
1: We will get them we can.
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0: 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Engine 3, BLS Red Response, 1717 Sheridan Road, Cross Street, Sanders Avenue and Olympus Drive Northeast.
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0: 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Medic 2, Engine 2, ALS response with law enforcement for a welfare check. 4650 Bay Vista Boulevard, Cross Street, Russell Road, South and Deadwood Street. Timeout 1301, WQEM 301.

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had a blessing. Sam Lincoln, Adam Sam, hyphenated, Adam Nora Tom, Ida, Victor Edward, Robert Edward Sam.

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1: Paul 425.
0: You put 465 on a transport detail related to this case number, and then clear the other half of the speed correction. Yeah, B-boy, please.
1: Paul 425, 1307. Adam 403.
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0: you repeat the last? It was broken.
1: The last name?
0: Affirm, it was broken.
1: Edward Paul Paul, Ida Nora, George, Edward Robert.
0: Proceed, and date of birth was 1985, and the rest?
1: 0706.
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1: Go ahead.
0: 2029 license. 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South John units, patrol check and follow phone contact for suicidal subject, Ferry Avenue.

0: 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Timeout 1310. WQEM 301.
1: Central Frank units information, fire spotting to report of wires with fire, smoking transformer seen in the area at Seabeck Highway, Triangle Import Repair and North Lake Way, information at 1311.

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1: Green response, 3201 Pine Road, room 143 at the Willow, Cross Street, East 31st Street and Cottage Lane. Engine 3, BLS Green response, 3201 Pine Road, room 143 at the Willow, Cross Street, East 31st Street and Cottage Lane. Timeout 1316, WQEM 301.
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2: 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Engine 11, burning complaint, 11232 Bow Lane Southeast, Cross Street, Jacobs Lane Southeast. Timeout 1318, WQEM 301.
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3: Good.
0: There's previous to that address for an assist a few days ago. References ongoing issues with their son. I don't know if it's the same subject that's involved currently with the RP's wife. But they did advise that there's just kitchen knives but not in play in the residence.
3: Received.
0: Frank.
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2: 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A21, BLS Red Response, 10861 Northeast Manitou Park Boulevard, Room 206 at Fieldstone, Cross Street, Northeast Ocean Drive and Rolling Bay Walk, Northeast. Timeout 1320, WQEM 301.

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1: Please turn to the domestic on Ramble Drive. He's not unseasonably to be two subjects in the residence, the wife and the son who was born in 2011. The ARP is en route ET 15 to 20 in a dark gray Honda, and this is all over going to school. Advised that the son doesn't know of the 911 call, but should be cooperative. 1324.

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0: Charles John Adams, 7475.
1: Number 3.
0: Charles Robert Lincoln, 7127. No problem.
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Medic 52, Lata 51, ALS Red Response 11353 Clear Creek Road Northwest, at Fieldston 4th Floor Lounge, Cross Street Northwest, Pete Rossway and Random Place Northwest. Medic 52, Lata 51, ALS Red Response 11353 Clear Creek Road Northwest, at Fieldston 4th Floor Lounge, Cross Street Northwest, Pete Rossway and Random Place Northwest. Timeout 1332, WQEM 301.

Patrol Chicken Falls, phone contact reference to follow up of a theft of a bicycle, Bethel.

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0: Sunny Slope, but all Clifton at the store here. 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
1: Yes.
0: There's one previous on that plate from this morning. Reference to a traffic hazard, a vehicle blocking the roadway is cleared through Charles.
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0: Airlift Northwest was advised and they will call when they're airborne.
1: Last.
0: They've been advised to launch and they'll call when they're airborne.

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0: 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He is an unconfirmed non-extraditable.
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5: Medic 24 BLS red response 10861 Northeast Manhattan Park Boulevard Room 206 at Fieldstone Cross Street Northeast Ocean Drive and Roland A Walk Northeast. Medic 24 BLS red response 10861 Northeast Manhattan Park Boulevard Room 206 at Fieldstone Cross Street Northeast Ocean Drive and Roland A Walk Northeast. Timeout 1349 WQEM 301.
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0: 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It says Swag Off Road for you.
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0: Copy, Paul 730, requesting a second unit confirmed to Lund Avenue. Looks like county's also attached.
4: Sync up. And I'm just adding notes. I'll be in or out momentarily.
0: Multiple units to copy, Paul 17's traffic. Was there another?
3: In or out.
0: Again, multiple units. Is there any other priority traffic?

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1: 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I'm attaching it to your TAF now.
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0: 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One in custody.
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0: There's the Cheyenne route, 14:02.
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2: Was a bus driver for Kitsap Transit. 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
3: Also, I think I just saw a cartoon on the bridge. David Sheridan, if somebody could find his data, I'm more interested in that.
2: Could be more interested for David Sheridan's data, 1440.
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2: David Sheridan matches the description for the subject on the bridge, 1440.

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1: Center for Human Assistance Wildlife for Person Injured here, exceeding traffic. You're all gotten right away.
0: Tracy Tun Boulevard, Northwest. Time of 14.
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0: 656. I'm going to hang out on the west side of the bridge just in case. If you want to hang out on the other, and we'll pincer him.
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0: Received.
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0: Central Franken, traffic units pending contact for known injury. Not blocking collision, Silver Hill Lane, Ridge Top, pending 1443. Also, 18 case number is 997. Also, 1914-43.
1: Central Meta 156, Darren.
0: 9156.
1: This is Adam, David, Adam, Mary, Sam, versus Frederick, Frank, Robert, Edward, Dave, Edward, Robert, Ida, Charles King, Middles A, Adam, 1968, 0203.
0: 14.4.

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1: Response 7305 Northeast Beach Avenue, Cross Street, Indianola Road, Northeast. Engine 81, 885. BLS Red Response 7305 Northeast Beach Avenue, Cross Street, Indianola Road, Northeast. Time of 1451. WQEM 301.
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0: 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Medic 17, BLF Red Response, 7774 Broadstone Place Southwest, Cross Street McCormick Woods Drive Southwest. Timeout 1454, WQEN 301.
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0: Medic 1, Engine 45, BLF Red Response, 3763 Northwest Anderson Hill Road, Cross Street Northwest Buckland Hill Road and Northwest Windy Ridge Lane. Medic 1, Engine 45, BLF Red Response, 3763 Northwest Anderson Hill Road, Cross Street Northwest Buckland Hill Road and Northwest Windy Ridge Lane. Timeout 1455, WQEN 301.
1: 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Engine 17 will be en route and place as Medic 17 to Broadstone. 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
0: 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Also.
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0: Separate detail will be out on MLK in the 500 block with a blocking vehicle.
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2: 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Medic 9, BLS Green Response, 7574 East Mass Drone Avenue, Cross Street Bayview Avenue East and Alaska Avenue East. Timeout 1458, WQEN 301.

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0: Copy, Tom 38, John 81, and John 29. RP advised. Maybe a hit and run on entry one vehicle leaving fuel and gas. We're just looking any further.
3: That's the notification of who it was sold to in 2021. The registration is Ronald Manuel of Tacoma.

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0: Standby. 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
1: Adam 403, 1504.
0: Last of Cundert, King Union, Nora, David, Edward, Robert, Tom. First N for Nicole. That's N-I-C-O-L-E. Middle A, Adam, 1987-0803.
1: Adam 403, 1504. Adam 403, Data Cundert.
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South 20 yards, information on a recklessly driven vehicle. Last seen southbound on Beach Drive from Lindstrom Hill Road. A blue Honda, partial plate Charles Robert Victor, lane travel near collisions. Information 15-8.

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Pending 1509.

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0: Lake 17, Lab 31, ALS Response, 79 Southwest Honey Road, Cross Street, Sydney Road Southwest, Medic 17, Ladder 31, ALS Response, 79 Southwest Honey Road,
1: 112.
0: Cross Street,
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0: Sydney
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1: Ladder 31's been canceled. We have medic in

0: The data for the subject, he is returning with an unconfirmed or shadable misdemeanor warrant. Hugh Blacker, Eric Martin White, male, 1960-0113. 59165 Brown and Hazel for theft 3, bail 2600 out of Puyallup Police Department. The other 450 are non-extraditable for the same subject for DWS third degree out of Burkrest, as well as the theft bail 2500 warrant out of Thurston County.
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2: Bremerton, you need to send come information on reckless leader of a vehicle. Wandering between lanes, southbound Weems from Sheridan. Charles Victor Paul, 9068, 2026 Hyundai Tucson.
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0: Spoke to RT, stated the mail went inside.
1: Copy, mail went inside, described as a white male, 50s, 5'10", thin, balding, with a bright blue shirt, blue jeans, and glasses.

0: 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Reference a recklessly driven vehicle, born in 11th. 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
1: Frank Edward Ida, 678.
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Medic 3, Rescue 64, BLS Red response with law enforcement for a welfare check. 5050 State Highway 303 Northeast, Fred Meyer Bremerton, Cross Street Northeast Roseway Lane and Northeast Funnies Lane. Medic 3, Rescue 64, BLS Red response with law enforcement for a welfare check. 5050 State Highway 303 Northeast, Fred Meyer Bremerton, Cross Street Northeast Roseway Lane and Northeast Fernies Lane. Time of 1537, WQAM 301.

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Medic 72, Engine 77, ALS Red Response 2172 Northwest Malner Court, Cross Street Northwest Mulholland Boulevard. Medic 72, Engine 77, ALS Red Response 2172 Northwest Malner Court, Cross Street Northwest Mulholland Boulevard. Timeout 1542, WQEM 301.

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0: Medic 84, Ladder 71, BLS Green Response, 18688 15 Loop Northeast, Cross Street Northeast Odin Street and Northeast Host Mark Street. Medic 84, Ladder 71, BLS Green Response, 18688 15 Loop Northeast, Cross Street Northeast Odin Street and Northeast Host Mark Street. Timeout 1546, WQEM 301.
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3: 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Were any of those, 4-5 extraditable.
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5: Can you get the info from State on the northbound 3 DUI?
1: Sam 14 at 1548.

0: Central Banking is send come information on a recklessly driven vehicle last seen exiting Highway 3 at Kitsap Mall, unknown from there. The gray Ford SUV, Charles John Union, 5813, lane travel near collisions. Information 1549.
1: City M 14, I'm in that area right now. 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
0: Checking.
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1: Thanks, 7-6. Your traffic was broken. Data on what?
0: Data on one.
2: From Linux 72, you guys can
1: carry. Go ahead.
0: Lots of Boy, Ida, Charles, King, Edward, Robert, Sam, Tom, Adam, Frank, Frank, First of Lincoln, Adam, Tom, Ocean, Nora, Ida, Adam, Middle L, Lincoln, 1960.
1: The date of birth was heavy static confirmed 1963-0206.
0: 0204.
1: 1551. David 440,
3: send
1: come your status.
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0: 29. Can I get a case number?
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0: Can you say that again?
1: Last chance, stand by. South China units, I have burglary in progress, Pacino Lane, Mortifall on South. John 81 and others, this is 1776 Pacino Lane, southeast cross of Mile Hill Drive. VRP is not at home. Advise three subjects climbed into the fence. We're still getting further. Break, John 129, CENTCOM, your case number is 4073. 1554. 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
0: Paul 623, units arrived.
3: Paul 623, I think it was Trevor.

0: 9.2, did you have traffic?
1: Down on a plate.
0: Go ahead.
1: David 7657 6 David.
0: 656. 6. Were you wearing blue clothing? Advise they climb the fence in front of the residence. It's a white fence next to a metal gate.
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0: 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Welfare check for two subjects left behind the 7-Eleven, 6th Street. 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
1: Sitting on Frank 76, one in custody.
0: Copy, one in custody, 1600.

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One. 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

0: Martinez, patrol check for a missing 13-year-old Old Clifton Road. Heading 1602. Red area. Welfare check for a subject possibly contemplating jumping Warren Avenue Bridge. Heading 1603.
1: 465 divert.
0: William 465 at 1603. Sam 729, 1603.
1: Do we know northbound or southbound side?
0: Red hair shorter. Last thing, wearing a tank top and some kind of sports team on it.
1: It's going to be David Sheridan again.
0: William, 465-1603.

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1: 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I've been monitoring the updates, MCT.
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2: South Cheyenne, response for an assault occurred to Go McDonald's, Mile Hill. 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

0: to William 465. He's mid-span on the northbound side. I'm going to go down below and observe.
1: Copy mid-span on the northbound side. 1610.

0: 165, are you going to walk it?
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1: Edward 447.
0: We made eye contact as I crossed the bridge, and he doesn't look super happy that he saw three officers pass by him.
1: Edward 447, 1614.

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It's patrol check for 5 juveniles that swam over to a dock on Wildcat Lake, Lakeview Court. I think

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0: 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Yes.
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0: SQ-64, BLS Green Response for a Motor Vehicle Collision, 4012 Chico Way Northwest, Cross Doynton Gateway Elementary, Cross Street Erlands Point Road Northwest and Chico Creek Lane Northwest, Rescue-64, BLS Green Response for a Motor Vehicle Collision, 4012 Chico Way Northwest, Cross Doynton Gateway Elementary, Cross Street Erlands Point Road Northwest and Chico Creek Lane Northwest. Timeout 16-19, WQEM 301.
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0: 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Timeout 1620, WQEN 301.
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0: Team Hunter Pass said it was right under the overpass.
2: 1623.
0: Two vehicles.
2: Minimal damage on the wheels.
0: Initiating. Arrived two vehicles on wheels and investigating. 1623.

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I didn't copy. 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Where do you want us? 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

South John units. Sending patrol check for malicious. Herpy thinks someone intentionally shot or threw a rock at their vehicle, Jackson and Calaveras Street, heading 1626.

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0: CENTCOM, SAM 418.
1: SAM 418.
0: Just advising it's an incoming tide. And could you just let Bremer and Fire know, say there's nothing that they need to deploy on, but we are out with one on the bridge in the event it goes that way, and they need to put their boat in the water?
1: Go ahead.
2: Going to be out of the state of Texas. X-ray Paul Lincoln, 3789, and this is non-entry.
1: Copy non-entry, 1628.

0: Westbound Coast Route 6. Subject is walking northbound. He said he will fight law enforcement. If we win, go get help.
1: David, 614, George.
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Medic 76, Engine 77, BLS Red Response 25266 Waghorn Road Northwest, Cross Street Northwest Black Bear Cordon Northwest North Ford Lane. Medic 76, Engine 77, BLS Red Response 25266 Waghorn Road Northwest, Cross Street Northwest Black Bear Cordon Northwest North Ford Lane. Timeout 1631, WQEM 301.

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1: Hotel 66, subject stopped about two-thirds of the way north of the bridge. He's facing the...
0: All units on fire 2, check for an open mic. 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
1: 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You can clear that one, Adam.
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0: Engine 45, BLS Green Response, 7410 Old Military Road, Northeast, number 75, Cross Street, Northeast,
1: Northeast
0: Knights Court. Engine 45, BLS Green Response, 7410 Old Military Road, Northeast, number 75, Cross Street, Northeast, Regal Court and Northeast Knights Court. Time of 1638, WQEM 301.

0: 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Medic 52, Engine 57, BLS Red Response, 820C Black Holly Road West, Cross Street West Hollyview Drive. Timeout 1639, WQEM 301.
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0: For permission, there's an officer safety alert for that location that there's risk radio reception issues and all log calls should be 2-unit minimum.
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0: Affirm.
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0: 436.
1: To the roadway, now indicating with his arms about jumping over the bridge.
0: Copy, subject up to the roadway, indicating with his arms jumping into the bridge.
1: PC for disorderly conduct in the roadway, if necessary.
0: PC disorderly conduct, did you want fire?
1: Is walking across the roadway.

0: 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Cross Street, Carlos Drive and Burfield Drive.
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0: 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Medic 2, BLS Green Response 1530 Cargo Boulevard.
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0: 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Timeout 1642, WQEM 301.
2: Is walking north in the southbound lane.
1: Walking northbound and southbound.
0: 84 BLS Red Response 900 North Callow Avenue, Safeway Bremerton Callow, Cross Street 9th Street and 11th Street. 84 BLS Red Response 900 North Callow Avenue, Safeway Bremerton Callow, Cross Street 9th Street and 11th Street.
2: Sir, just jump back onto the sidewalk. He is walking south. Southbound sidewalk.
1: 1643. Subject jumps back on the sidewalk, southbound.
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0: Frank 145. And static.
1: 4025.
0: Frank 145. I just received a click and static and then a partial transmission go again.
1: Class is Martin, Mary, Adam, Robert, Adam, Laura, first of the lead. Mr. Edwards, he is in the official state of Earth, 9504.
0: Copied all of. Except for the last part of the date of birth, I got 1954-08 and the rest.
2: Cal Lab.
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0: 145. Copied all of the data bars except for the last.
1: Medic 2.
0: Go again, put the bed. Medic 2.
1: Can we get a BLS unit to car? Coming towards the end of the bridge.
0: Car 60 pretty good.
2: Heavy still northbound approaching the north end of the bridge.
0: 145 CENTCOM. I copied everything except for the last part of the date of birth. I got 1954-08 and the rest.
1: 1954-08-25.
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2: Portal City of Sincom, information, subject for a reckless driver. Tremont Street last seen exiting Highway 16, a red Mazda passenger vehicle, slow rate lane travel near collisions, last seen eastbound Tremont, information 1649.

0: 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He's clear, safe of the bridge.
1: Copy, subject moving west, clear of the bridge at 1650.

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Timeout 1700 hours. 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